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1: สวัสดีค่ะ and thank you for joining us for the morning edition of NBT World Brief. You're with me, Tra Thirakkalsan. The government has warned residents in 15 provinces to watch for possible landslides and flash floods from October 11th until the 13th as authorities closely monitor accumulated rainfall and prepare emergency assistance.The government has identified 29 districts across 15 provinces as at risk of landslides and flash floods due to heavy rain and accumulated rainfall. The Department of Mineral Resources under the Ministry of Natural Resources and Environment is monitoring vulnerable areas, while relevant agencies have been instructed to issue timely warnings and stand ready to assist residents. The watch covers Takอุทัยธานี and กำแพงเพชร in the north, กาญจนบุรี and ประจวบคีรีขันธ์ in the central region, and 10 southern provinces, กระบี่ พังงา นครศรีธรรมราช สุราษฎร์ธานี ชุมพร ระนอง สตูล สงขลา 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in vulnerable areas in the south. Residents in high-risk areas, especially communities near mountains and steep slopes, are urged to follow official announcements closely and move to safe locations immediately if they notice warning signs.Including prolonged heavy rain, rapidly rising or discolored stream water, or soil movement on slopes. The government says emergency personnel and equipment are being prepared to respond promptly and protect lives and property.The government is accelerating flood relief and recovery efforts in Prachinburi, where more than 50,000 households have been affected. Officials are working to verify compensation claims and expedite payments.Seven districts in Prachinburi have been declared a disaster zones with more than 50,000 households affected. The province has established 49 temporary shelters and provided three meals a day through royal and community kitchens.Defense Minister Adun Bunthamเจริญ Deputy Interior Minister Pola P. Suwanchawi, and Deputy Transport Minister Siripong Angkasakunkiet visited a temporary shelter in Bansang District to distribute relief supplies and encourage flood victims before attending a briefing on the overall situation.Authorities have been instructed to coordinate with the Provincial Electricity Authority to conduct safety checks before restoring power to flooded areas, preventing electric shock incidents. All 50,000 affected households have submitted compensation applications, and officials have been urged to complete eligibility checks by October 14th to speed up payments.
2: แล้วในส่วนของมหาไทยเนี่ยก็อยากจะเร่งให้เรื่องการลงทะเบียนนะครับรับเงินเยียวยานะครับก็ตอนนี้ที่ปาจีนเองลงทะเบียนไปแล้วประมาณ 50,000 กว่า 60,000 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
1: Meanwhile, the Transport Ministry has pledged to provide heavy machinery, high-clearance vehicles, and six-wheel trucks to help residents travel through affected areas. Authorities have also been asked to assess road damage promptly so repair budgets can be allocated as soon as possible.Thailand is exploring ways to help innovative businesses access financing by using intellectual property as an economic asset. As the country hosts the 2026 IMF and World Bank annual meetings from October 12 until the 18th. The Commerce Ministry will take part in discussions on October 13th with Assistant Commerce Minister Dr. Kirida Paupichit, exchanging views with representatives of the European Union Intellectual Property Office, the European Investment Bank, and the International Monetary Fund. Many businesses hold valuable intellectual property, including patents and trademarks that can generate revenue and strengthen competitiveness. However, these intangible assets may not be fully valued or accepted by financial institutions as collateral, unlike physical assets such as land and buildings. The discussions will explore ways to assess the value of intangible assets and develop financial systems that better support innovation-driven businesses, helping inform future measures to improve Thai entrepreneurs' access to funding. Thailand is stepping up security and traffic measures for the IMF and World Bank annual meetings this week at Bangkok's Queen Sirikit National Convention Center. Motorists are urged to avoid nearby roads and use public transport. Thai police and relevant agencies are coordinating security, traffic, and public health measures, with special emphasis on protecting visiting national leaders and ensuring smooth operations throughout the meetings. Police say traffic around hotels and motorcades will be managed according to plan, while access to the convention center will be monitored to prevent vehicle congestion. No road closures are planned at this stage, but authorities will notify the public promptly if closures become necessary. Police will also monitor potential security threats and demonstrations with a joint security operations center coordinating responses among relevant agencies. The government advises motorists to avoid Ratchadapisek Road between Rama 4 and Asok Sukhumvit intersections. Nearby Benchakitit Park, Sukhumvit Road around Nana, Asok and Prompong, and Rama 4 Road near Klong Toei and the Convention Center. Some areas of Benchakitit Park may also be temporarily closed. Travelers heading between Suvarnabhumi or Don Mueang airports and central Bangkok, especially the Sukhumvit and Rama 4 areas, should allow extra time, check traffic announcements, and plan their journeys in advance. Public transport, including the BTS and MRT, is recommended to help ease congestion. And lastly, the first sunflower field of the season has burst into bloom in Lopburi province, welcoming visitors to enjoy golden flowers against a scenic mountain backdrop in the cool early winter weather. More than 1.3 hectares of sunflowers are now in full bloom at Chamrat Farm in Mueang District of Lopburi province. Farmer Chamrat In Puak planted the sunflowers ahead of the usual season to create an agricultural tourism attraction, allowing visitors to enjoy the blooms before the main sunflower season, which typically runs from late November through January. The field is surrounded by three mountains, providing a picturesque backdrop for nature lovers and photography enthusiasts. Visitors can also support local communities by shopping for OTOP products, locally made goods, and processed sunflower seed products. The field is open until October 26, with admission price at 20 baht per person and free parking available. And that wraps up our morning news report. Stay updated with the latest developments. And for more stories, simply scan the QR code on your screen to access our full coverage across all media platforms. Until next time, Swatika.